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1: Kicking lyrics.

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We have food for thought and rhythm there. 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Come into the house of Dub. 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

0: 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He's got a house. 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

0: Yes, indeed. Rhythm killer for the massive acid, we're blazing. 28 Luke, herbalizer, herbalizing. Working on the vibes thing, you don't know.
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train. 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And we lost another car right in front of the corner shop. Right in front.

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Watch your six, the streets are rife with vultures. We've been set up with zero choices, not many chances. Strip the curtains off the stage,

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0: left for me, two left for you, two left for me, two left for you, two left for me, two left for you, two left for me.
1: But now,
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1: 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Other words, it's a new song that I wrote about my ranch. 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

Daisy, I'm gonna show you how nice a man can be. One of these days, I'm gonna show you how nice a man can be. You

like a long distant call. Picked up my receiver. The potty said another mule is kicking in your stall.